0: 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Jouw radio.
1: 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Our colors will fade.

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0: Lekker hoor, die muziek.
1: Hey, Mr. DJ, put a record on. I wanna dance with my baby.

gonna come with me because you look so fine that I really wanna make you mine. I say you look so fine that I really wanna make you mine. 4, 5, 6, come on and get your kicks. Now you don't need

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I say you look so fine that I really want to make you mine. 4, 5, 6, come on and get your kicks. Now you don't need